there's no left, there's no right. In the middle we sleep. Rain, rain, rain, rain. The storm it comes our way. And those who rise through distorted lies, poison in the veins. But we'd like to point the blame, blame, blame, blame. It's easier to blame. But point the mirror at ourselves. We're all part of this old money game.

0: Come on, man.
1: I didn't make it.
0: Yeah, right.
1: He just swung. If I would have...
0: Yeah, you would have won. You would have won, huh? Oh, no.
1: I could see in his eyes he was scared.
0: Yeah.
1: Terrified. Oh, still got this.
2: All guards report in now.

lucky, lucky, lucky me. I'm a lucky son of a gun. I work 8 hours and sleep 8 hours, that leaves 8 hours for fun. Lucky, lucky, lucky me. Even though I haven't a dime, I laugh and play in a carefree way, and I have a wonderful time. I smile at the sun, and when daylight is done, every evening is loaded with charms. I wish on the moon, and I whistle a tune, and I dream of a boy in my arms. 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

When I was in the third grade, I thought that I was gay, cause I could draw. My uncle was, and I kept my room straight. I told my mom, tears rushing down my face. She's like, Ben, you've loved girls since before pre-K. Tripping. Yeah, I guess she had a point, didn't she? Bunch of stereotypes all in my head. I remember doing the math, like, yeah, I'm good at Little League. A preconceived idea of what it all meant. But those that like the same sex have the characteristics. The right-wing conservatives think it's a decision. And you can be cured with some treatment and religion. Man-made rewiring of a predisposition, playing God. Oh nah, here we go. America the brave still fears what we don't know. And God loves all his children. It's somehow forgotten, but we paraphrase a book written 3,500 years ago.

press play, don't press pause. Progress march on, with the veil over our eyes, we turn our back on the cause. Till the day that my uncles can be united by law. When kids aren't walking around the hallway, plagued by pain in their heart. A world so hateful, some would rather die than be who they are. And a certificate on paper isn't gonna solve it all, but it's a damn good place to start. No law is gonna change us, we have to change us. Whatever God you believe in, we come from the same one. Strip away the fear, underneath it's all the same.

It's a strange time we're living. War can put fear in hierarchy parties, they make us feel inferior. Reborn straight, parliament interiors. Devils walk among us, they fit the criteria. Eerie, theory, strife, fearing, weary minded men when we're clearly living in dictatorships. Nearly blinded by illusions to choose. But who's fooling who? A ball chained to your shoes on pain. It's a crying shame. The pursuit of our own wealth lights a flame that makes greed a game. The less this whole world burn, as the world turns, the whole world burns. But money was invented for trade. Bernardo's bits of paper twist hearts, make slaves. Turns a saint into a sinner, a child into a killer. His finger on the trigger of a money game.

Dear Mr. President, it's evident that everyone's a resident. I fear when they support these ideas to keep us separate. When the makers believe that everybody is coming to terrorize you in the streets, they say badly through gritted teeth, that's my right to hate, that's freedom of speech. But when did freedom become a reason to hate? A way to justify a racist slur or insult we make? There's an irony in freedom, cause us in the West, we have pillaged and put the middle, let's have a discussion.

I'll shed the light on immigrants. America was colonized by Britain. Britain, it was colonized by Rome. And also colonized by the Saxons. They were German, by the way. You know how people throw shade upon the Germans because of history's pain, and yet we made the same mistakes all the game. Demonize a whole people, Jewish or Muslim, the same and the same. Old situations play on repeat. The same old TV shows repeat. Yeah, we worship the bleak. Our opinions are our own and we follow like sheep. There's no left, there's no right. In the middle we sleep. Rain, rain, rain, rain. A storm, it comes our way. And those who rise, who distorted lies, poison in the veins. But we'd like to point the blame, blame, blame, blame. It's easier to blame, but point the mirror at ourselves. We're all part of this old money game.

0: Come on, man.
1: I didn't know.
0: Yeah, right.
1: You just swung. If I would have...
0: Yeah, you would have what? You would have what, huh?
1: I could see in his eyes he was scared.
0: Yeah, terrified.
1: Oh, I still got this.

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1: I have a dream that one day this nation will rise up and live out the true meaning of its creed. We hold these truths to be self-evident that all men are created equal.
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come with me, catch a rare type specimen. Cuddle up with a hesitant skeleton. We'll break our fast with friends. Once we're fed, we shall disappear rapidly. Many moons to the west of here.

Ladies and gentlemen of the class of 99, wear sunscreen. If I could offer you only one tip for the future, sunscreen would be it. The long-term benefits of sunscreen have been proved by scientists, whereas the rest of my advice has no basis more reliable than my own meandering experience. I will dispense this advice now. Enjoy the power and beauty of your youth. Oh, never mind. You will not understand the power and beauty of your youth until they've faded. But trust me, in 20 years, you'll look back at photos of yourself and recall in a way you can't grasp now how much possibility lay before you and how fabulous you really looked. You are not as fat as you imagine. Don't worry about the future. Or worry, but know that worrying is as effective as trying to solve an algebra equation by chewing bubblegum. The real troubles in your life are apt to be things that never crossed your worried mind, the kind that blindsides you at 4 p.m. on some idle Tuesday. Do one thing every day that scares you. Sing. Don't be reckless with other people's hearts. Don't put up with people who are reckless with yours. Floss. Don't waste your time on jealousy. Sometimes you're ahead, sometimes you're behind. The race is long, and in the end, it's only with yourself. Remember compliments you receive. Forget the insults. If you succeed in doing this, tell me how. Keep your old love letters. Throw away your old bank statements. Stretch. Don't feel guilty if you don't know what you want to do with your life. The most interesting people I know didn't know at 22 what they wanted to do with their lives. Some of the most interesting 40-year-olds I know still don't. Get plenty of calcium. Be kind to your knees. You'll miss them when they're gone. Maybe you'll marry. Maybe you won't. Maybe you'll have children. Maybe you won't. Maybe you'll divorce at 40. Maybe you'll dance the funky chicken on your 75th wedding anniversary. Whatever you do, don't congratulate yourself too much, or berate yourself either. Your choices are half chance. So are everybody else's. Enjoy your body. Use it every way you can. Don't be afraid of it or what other people think of it. It's the greatest instrument you'll ever own. Dance. Even if you have nowhere to do it but in your own living room. Read the directions, even if you don't follow them. Do not read beauty magazines. They will only make you feel ugly. Get to know your parents. You never know when they'll be gone for good. Be nice to your siblings. They're your best link to your past and the people most likely to stick with you in the future. Understand that friends come and go, but with a precious few, you should hold on. Work hard to bridge the gaps in geography and lifestyle, because the older you get, the more you need the people you knew when you were young. Live in New York City once, but leave before it makes you hard. Live in Northern California once, but leave before it makes you soft. Travel

prices will rise, politicians will philander, you too will get old. And when you do, you'll fantasize that when you were young, prices were reasonable, politicians were noble, and children respected their elders. Respect your elders. Don't expect anyone else to support you. Maybe you have a trust fund. Maybe you'll have a wealthy spouse. But you never know when either one might run out. Don't mess too much with your hair, or by the time you're 40, it will look 85. Be careful whose advice you buy, but be patient with those who supply it. Advice is a form of nostalgia. Dispensing it is a way of fishing the past from the disposal, wiping it off, painting over the ugly parts, and recycling it for more than it's worth. But trust me, on the sunscreen.

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outlaw ocean is real, as it has been for centuries. 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

0: like that, y'all. Amazing. We had more songs we want to do for y'all, but we have to go. So, have a blast at the Nuke Festival. We were Pete, Philly, and Perquisite. If you like our shit, support us so we can come back to Austria. 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
1: Finir par vous aimer les uns les autres, bordel de merde.

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0: part of the show where it all fades away. When the lights go to black and the band leaves the stage. And you wanted an encore, but there's no encore today. 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We wanted an encore, but there's no encore today. 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Welcome to the heist.
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1: I have a dream that one day this nation will rise up and live out the true meaning of its creed. We hold these truths to be self-evident, that all men are created equal. Yes.

You have to go now. Time was running out. And the waves were getting worse. Then it slowly began.